is not a problem that I can't fix, 'cause I can do it in the mix. 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Said away goes trouble down the drain.

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From the Murray's green basin to the dusty outback,

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So they gave me a tin hat

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And how in that hell that they call Suvla Bay, we were butchered like lambs at the slaughter. Johnny Turk

And in 5 minutes flat, we were all blown to hell. Nearly blew us back home to Australia. And the band played Waltzing Matilda. When we stopped to bury our slain, and we buried ours and the Turks.

corpses piled higher. Then a big Turkish shell knocked me heels overhead.